dance with me, no. Dance with me, dance with me, no. 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Dance with me, dance with me. I'm Michael Jackson. Don't you wanna dance?

0: So, son, it's time to think about what to do for a living.
1: Sure, Dad. You know what's on my mind, too. What do you see me doing?
0: Well, you're very sociable, so maybe a job where you work with people a lot?
1: That's cool, Dad. I want to interact with other people professionally.
0: Well, what do you see yourself doing? Where do you see yourself 10 years from now?
1: Dad, there's something I need to tell you.
0: Go right ahead, son.
1: Well, I want to be a DJ.
0: Oh, what's that, son?
1: I want to be a DJ.
0: What? Oh, you mean you want to be a speaker on the radio?
1: Not that kind of DJ, though. That's kind of cool, too. I want to play music at parties.
0: Well, that's great, son. But what I meant was, what do you want to do for a living?
1: I want to be a DJ. Spin music at clubs and festivals. Take people on a musical journey.
0: Wait till I speak to your mother.

Are you coming here with me to run by my side so we can be free? Strange things do happen here, it's the time to leave.

28 by the power line. It's so exciting there at night with the pine trees in the dark. It's so cold here in the dark with 50,000 watts of power. We go by faster miles an hour.